0: 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Los 40.
1: Hi, I'm Bibi Rexha, and you're listening to Los 40, the concert radio station.

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0: at it. I see the parties and diamonds. Sometimes when I close my eyes, 6 months of torture you sold to some forbidden paradise. I loved you truly. You gotta laugh at the stupidity. 'Cause I've made some real big mistakes, but you make the worst.
1: Los 40.